just one step behind you. 66 seemed like the year I was really going somewhere. We were living in San Francisco.

people exist before they're allowed to be free. Yes, and how many times can a man turn his head and pretend that he just

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